0: That was
1: nice of me.
0: I don't care.
1: 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You smoke?
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I am responsible.

0: the fourth date, he plays a trick on me. 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In the hallway, I panic, but then I see his smile.
1: Is this it?
0: I think it is.
1: Is this it?
0: I think it is.
1: With the sharp black eyes, he sees my soul. Is this it?
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And the rain comes down like tears.